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6: Day of testimony. I'm Lisa Lacerra, Fox News. The last bit of evidence entered into the record at the preliminary hearing for Tyler Robinson, the man accused of killing Charlie Kirk on a college campus in Utah last September.
7: An ATF report could not positively link the bullet recovered from Charlie Kirk's autopsy to the rifle tied to Robinson. But the prosecution countered the report was inconclusive because the bullet had broken into fragments.
6: Fox's Claudia Cowan in Provo. The judge has said he will decide in September on a trial. Robinson is charged with aggravated murder. He has not entered a plea. The U.S. is demanding Iran make a public statement saying the Strait of Hormuz is open and that ships crossing the corridor won't be attacked anymore. That's according to the Associated Press. Those officials also say a rogue faction of Iranian hardliners are trying to sabotage the ceasefire as negotiations resume.
8: Qatari negotiators supported by the U.S. arrived in Iran with the goal of de-escalation and a return to talks. President Trump posted that Iran requested more talks, but the United States has stated to them in no uncertain terms that the ceasefire is over.
6: Fox's Mike Tobin in Tel Aviv. President Trump has said he will not sign the housing affordability bill in protest of Congress not approving the SAVE Act, which requires identification and proof of citizenship to vote. The housing measure could still become law even without the president's signature, as he's had 10 days to issue a veto. Senate Majority Leader John Thune has said there's not enough vote to support the SAVE Act. He starred as paramedic Johnny Gage on the 1970s paramedic drama Emergency. Randolph Mantooth has died. His brother says he died yesterday at a hospice facility in Ventura, California, adding he had been ill for a number of years. After his work on Emergency, Mantooth appeared in a number of soap operas, including Loving, General Hospital, and One Life to Live. Randolph Mantooth was 80. 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
11: For Ogallala in the High Plains on the overnight, clear skies, mild in the low 60s. Right around 90 or the low 90s for Saturday, lower 90s Sunday, keeping the trend going for the work week ahead under that stable ridge. Sunny days and fair nights, low to mid 60s, lower and mid 90s continue through at least Wednesday.
12: Hey there, I'm Jason Alexander, and this is my dear friend, Peter Tilden.
13: Hey, Jay. By the way, the script says best friend.
12: Yes, it does, Peter. Anyway, Peter and I met over 25 years ago and became really good friends.
13: Best friends.
12: Mm-hmm, because we had two things in common. Number one, we like to argue about everything. Driving, food, music.
13: No, we don't. And number two, when things annoy us or they perplex us or just don't seem to make any sense, whether it's something in the news or in our personal lives, we go, really, no, really.
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13: 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It's about finding the answers to all the things that make us go, really? No, really? Jerry Seinfeld wondered why they refused to make the stall door go all the way to the floor in a public bathroom, but he didn't get an answer. We did, by reaching out to an expert.
12: And talking dogs, really? No, really? We spoke to the pet parent of a dog who's become a social media star to find out if pressing buttons on a soundboard with a paw or a nose is truly communicating or they're just showing off.
13: Competitive eaters, they don't chew during competitions. How about that?
12: Really? No, really?
13: That's what we heard. So we spoke to some of the biggest champions of the hot dog eats hot dog world of competitive eating to get the answer. And those are just a few of the things we'll explore on the Really Know Really podcast with Jason Alexander and Peter Tilden.
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0: Chris said they dug in the ground. Do I not think they're going to dig around the stick? I am not Marty Stauffer, okay? I did not consider that at the time. That was not going through my head. Honestly, I might have been 6 years old when I did this. So I wait. I may have jumped the gun, but when I thought the coast was fairly clear, I run up to the hole, jam the stick in the hole, and then turn around and start sprinting as fast as I can on the off chance that there was some leakage of some hornets. They are way faster than you think. Let me tell you, they are really fast. That was a painful day. Anyway, they caught me, even to the point they were up under my shirt, stinging me in the ribs. Whatever. I bet you I still got some of them. I took a lot of them with me, Chris. 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
3: A potential snag in the peace deal. I'm Lisa Lacera, Fox News. Qatari mediators are in Iran as the U.S. continues talks with Tehran. But there's one condition.
4: The Trump administration demanding that Iran issue a public statement agreeing to stop firing on commercial ships and declaring the Strait of Hormuz open. Three U.S. officials say the message was sent to Tehran through regional mediators. President Trump has agreed to continue talks with the regime, but maintains a ceasefire is over for now.
3: Fox's Kevin Cork, though. President Trump said earlier this week there will be no wider conflict in Iran. The White House says President Trump is taking executive action to change the makeup of the election Assistance Commission. That agency distributes federal grants to states, tests voting systems, and maintains the national voter registration forms. This comes after a Supreme Court ruling last month that gives the president authority to fire members of independent agency boards. Maine Democrat Graham Plattner has formally filed the paperwork to withdraw his bid for Senate after a former girlfriend accused him of sexual assault earlier this week. The state's Democratic Party has said it'll hold a convention to choose a replacement.
5: Maine Democratic Senate hopefuls trying to claim Graham Plattner's policy mantle. Candidates aim to capture Plattner's priorities, but without the baggage. However, Plattner's political immolation isn't deterring progressives. The Democratic Socialists of America soon released their policy platform. They plan to nix the Senate, upend the presidency, and pack the court. How about pick the court? Letting Congress choose the justices.
3: Fox's Chad Pergram. A federal appeals court has rejected an effort to defend the Texas DREAM Act, leaving in place a ruling that ended a longstanding state law that allowed some undocumented students to pay in-state tuition at public colleges and universities. 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
8: For Ogallala in the high plains on the overnight, clear skies, mild in the low 60s. Right around 90 or the low 90s for Saturday, lower 90s Sunday, keeping the trend going for the work week ahead under that stable ridge. Sunny days and fair nights, low to mid 60s, lower and mid 90s continue through at least Wednesday.
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0: We appreciate Louis coming on. 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He's easy to talk to. 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
12: Weeks away. I'm Lisa Lacera, Fox News. The judge overseeing the trial of Tyler Robinson says he will determine in September whether the case should move forward as the pretrial hearing concluded today.
13: The Kirk family released a new statement writing in part, as difficult as these last few days have been, it brings our family comfort to know that the world has witnessed the overwhelming evidence of what occurred to Charlie that day. Nothing will ever undo the loss of our beloved Charlie. As this case moves into its next phase, we pray that truth will continue to be heard through a process that is fair, transparent, and grounded in the facts. Today, court ended with a compilation of surveillance video showing the shooting suspect on campus. Earlier today, Judge Graff ruled that the camera in court could not broadcast images of exhibits for today only. The judge says it was a sanction against the media.
12: Fox's Matt Finn in Provo. Tyler Robinson is charged with aggravated murder. He has not entered a plea. The U.S. is demanding Iran state publicly that the Strait of Hormuz is open and guarantee an end to all attacks on commercial shipping as U.S. talks with Iran resume. Yesterday, an unknown country fired on targets in Iran.
14: One Iranian lawmaker pointed suspicion at the United Arab Emirates. It happened after Iran once again fired missiles at its neighbors. On Friday, Qatari negotiators supported by the U.S. arrived in Iran with the goal of de-escalation and a return to talks. President Trump posted that Iran requested more talks, but the United States has stated to them in no uncertain terms that the ceasefire is over.
12: Fox's Mike Tobin in Tel Aviv. Earlier this week, the U.S. struck Iran after Iran targeted civilian ships in the Strait of Hormuz. Apple has filed a lawsuit against OpenAI, accusing the company and two former Apple employees who now work for OpenAI of stealing trade secrets as it looks to build its own hardware for ChatGPT. 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
19: For Ogallala in the High Plains on the overnight, clear skies, mild in the low 60s. Right around 90 or the low 90s for Saturday, lower 90s Sunday, keeping the trend going for the work week ahead under that stable ridge. Sunny days and fair nights, low to mid 60s, lower and mid 90s continue through at least Wednesday.
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0: that. This is the way elections are prosecuted in the United States of America, the freest, fairest country on the planet. We don't know if our vote counts, and there are many states that will not even turn the voter rolls over. Just won't even let the DOJ see them. But you want me to think that some housing bill that can be passed the day after is more important than making sure we get the people that we're actually voting for to get the job? Blows my mind. It does. Blows my mind. Is there a good argument against the Save America Act? Not one I've heard, unless you agree with the Democrats that black people, Hispanics, and women don't know how to vote, don't know how to get an ID, don't know how to get a birth certificate. I believe they do have that ability, but I'm not a Democrat. 833-JOE-PAGS, 833-563-7247, joepags.com. 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I know something about it, we'll talk about it. 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Love to hear from you. When we come back, I'm going to give you an update on what happened in that preliminary hearing in Utah. There has not been a decision made about whether it's going to go to trial. I don't see any chance on the planet that this guy, Tyler Robinson, is not going to go to trial and face these charges of assassinating our friend Charlie Kirk. 833-JOE-PAGS, joepags.com. We're back after this.
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9: Ceasefire. I'm Deborah Valentine, Fox News. Reports of Iran requesting another round of peace talks with the U.S. despite mixed signals between the two nations. Fox's Kevin Cork has the details.
10: The Trump administration demanding that Iran issue a public statement agreeing to stop firing on commercial ships and declaring the Strait of Hormuz open. Three U.S. officials say the message was sent to Tehran through regional mediators. President Trump has agreed to continue talks with the regime but maintains the ceasefire is over for now.
9: Israel alleging that there was an assassination plot from Iran against President Trump. Talks are expected next week in Switzerland. Eight people facing charges for allegedly planning an attack on last month's UFC event at the White House. The plot was thwarted before it could happen.
11: These eight men were indicted. They're from Ohio, West Virginia, Missouri, Nebraska, Washington State, and California. The case is being run out of Columbus, Ohio. They are allegedly involved in two conspiracies. They include conspiracy to provide material support to terrorists up to 15 years behind bars and conspiracy to commit murder on federal government officials, including the president, vice president, and members of Congress, punishable by up to life in prison. The entire plot was discovered by authorities on June 10th after Tyson Proper's mother called police and said something was a little off with her son. Investigators tell Fox the alleged plan was to use drones with explosives to hit buildings near the event on the South Lawn.
9: Fox's David Spunt reporting. Maine Democratic Senate candidate Graham Plattner officially files paperwork withdrawing from his Senate race following sexual assault allegations. Senator Tom Cotton on Fox's Ingram Angle.
12: The replacement may end up not having a Nazi tattoo, and he may not abuse women, but he's still going to share the socialist agenda that Graham Plattner and these radicals in places like New York City and Denver do as well.
9: Plattner has denied all allegations against him. 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
13: You
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0: to immediately follow should the Iranian government act on its threat. During the Khamenei funeral, mourners held posters or banners calling for Trump's killing, along with Israeli Prime Minister Benjamin Netanyahu. Gary Baumgarten, Fox News.
1: A pair of quarterfinal matches taking place on Saturday at the World Cup. Fox's Tony Genualdo with a preview.
2: Two more teams are set to punch their tickets to the FIFA World Cup semifinals today. The action begins at 5 p.m. Eastern on Fox as Norway faces England. Norway has been one of the stories of the tournament so far as their fans have been seen rowing across the country. Erling Haaland has led the charge for the Norwegian team with 7 goals. But England is coming off a win against co-host Mexico in the round of 16, and their captain Harry Kane has 6 goals. Following that, at 9 p.m. Eastern on Fox, Argentina faces Switzerland. The defending champions are being led by Lionel Messi, who has the most goals of any player in this tournament with 8. Meanwhile, Switzerland will try to keep their momentum going after a penalty shootout win against Colombia. Tony Genualdo, Fox News.
1: The World Cup final will be played next Sunday in East Rutherford, New Jersey. The wildfires continue burning in Spain. At least a dozen are dead and 23 are missing. And stocks ending the week in positive territory, the Dow finishing up 149 points. 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
16: Just before midnight on Saturday, February 19th, 2005, Danielle Imbeau and her friend Richard Petrone left a crowded Philadelphia bar. 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
3: The hip-hop star launching three massive concerts at the house that Ruth built starting tonight, then Saturday and Sunday nights. The Jay-Z 30 Show celebrate the 30th anniversary of his debut album, Reasonable Doubt, in 25 years since the release of The Blueprint. New in theaters this weekend? Adaptation of Moana, the Disney film with Dwayne The Rock Johnson reprising his role as demigod Maui, is expected to make between $60 and $65 million in its debut weekend. Newcomer Katharina Lagaya plays the title role. The first teaser for the next Japanese Godzilla film is out now.
5: Godzilla Minus Zero is a direct sequel to 2023's Godzilla Minus One. 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Godzilla Minus One was a hit at the box office, earning $116 million worldwide to become the highest grossing Japanese Godzilla film ever. Godzilla Minus Zero stomps into theaters November 6th. I'm Wendy Swanson.
3: 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I'm Daria Albinger.
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0: in the lower 60s. Lower and mid 90s Monday through Wednesday, sunny and dry. Looks like Thursday and Friday will be dry as well, keeping it warm at least in the lower 90s.
1: What's up, y'all? I'm Cheryl Swoops, WNBA champ, three-time Olympian, and Basketball Hall of Famer.
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6: It'll be a warm, dry Saturday and a warm, dry weekend, setting the tone for the work week following. Today and Sunday, temps in the low 90s and lows in the lower 60s. Lower and mid-90s Monday through Wednesday, sunny and dry. Looks like Thursday and Friday will be dry as well, keeping it warm at least in the lower 90s.
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14: From anyone?
15: Well, the polyureas is kind of, you know, I think there's some, that's the one I'm most familiar with. That's kind of the latest and the greatest. And give me the name of the one you were asking about. It's the chemical.
14: Well, it's a company called Icon. I think they call it polyaspartic.
15: Polyaspartic. Not real fair. I've heard of that, but I'm not real familiar with that type of. I know that one and the polyureas came out the same, and they're kind of the king bee right now over epoxies. So, you know, I know they're very good. I'm more familiar with the polyureas.
14: Okay.
15: But I don't think you're. I mean, I think that's a very, very good coating. It's certainly. It's just taking the lead and kind of blowing the epoxies out of the water. But they are expensive. I mean, I'm not going to hide that.
14: Okay.
15: I had in my mind what the cost per square foot was, but I'm thinking it's like $4 or $5 a square.
14: Okay.
15: But, man, the durability on them is really high. They've kind of...
14: So. Do you know if the paint flicks, the paint chips that they put in are necessary?
15: Usually they are not. I know they weren't on the on the epoxies. And I do know that on some of them, they talk about them being improving the traction.
14: Right.
15: But... it's certainly, I wouldn't look at it that way for the epoxies. I think it was more decorative than anything else. I knew numerous people that did not use them on the polyureas and aspartics. I think really the purpose of them, and so obviously I can't answer your question. I don't know the answer to that, but I think the purpose of them really is to break up one field of color. So it doesn't look like paint. It's more of a decorative touch, and it may increase traction, but I think the real purpose is to break up that one field of color. There are some really good also sealers now that are slip resistant coatings that you could go over the polyureas or whatever and make that coating slip resistant.
14: I hear you promote dash coatings a lot.

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6: 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You've heard their first words. 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
9: The U.S. military on the move. I'm Pam Huso, Fox News. A U.S. fleet led by two aircraft carriers is traveling near Iran following days of renewed fighting. Forces are gathering as President Trump issues a deadline for Tehran to publicly renounce attacks in the Strait of Hormuz.
10: The U.S. maintains Iran violated the MOU when it attacked ships transiting through the Strait of Hormuz. To get confidence that Iran is serious about a peace deal, U.S. officials reportedly want Iran to admit they made a mistake. Per Axios, U.S. officials want Iran to publicly acknowledge the strait is open, commit to stopping attacks on commercial vessels, and recognize that shipping lanes will remain open without tolls. U.S. officials have insisted part of the problem with reaching a long-lasting agreement is that the leadership structure in Iran is fragmented, and there are hardliners who are pushing for aggressive action.
9: Fox's Madeline Rivera. The warning comes amid reports of a new Iranian plot to assassinate President Trump. Missouri is under a state of emergency after catastrophic flash flooding. Fox Weather's Jane Minar is in Ironton.
11: As of last night, as operations came to a close, we have now confirmed 351 people have been rescued here in Reynolds County, all safely. 200 of those rescues were children from Camp Tomsok. Those children, around 2:30 in the morning on Friday, had to be moved up to the dining hall. It's a camp that sits right along the shores of the Black River, and that water came quickly. Now, thankfully, the campers are all safe. They were all, in fact, bused back to the St. Louis metro area as of last night. But in order to get out of the camp, they had to be choppered out.
9: Rescue efforts continuing. 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
24: It'll be a warm, dry Saturday and a warm, dry weekend, setting the tone for the work week following. Today and Sunday, temps in the low 90s and lows in the lower 60s. Lower and mid-90s Monday through Wednesday, sunny and dry. Looks like Thursday and Friday will be dry as well, keeping it warm at least in the lower 90s.
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3: And a very pleasant good Saturday morning to you on this, the 11th day of July, 2026. Great summer weather in store. Looking at sunny and 90 degrees for today. And most temperatures throughout the week between 90 and 97 under sunny conditions. Right now in downtown Ogallala, 78 under sunny skies. And to the phones we go. Good morning. 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
4: Good morning. We're having a garage sale at 1435 East 6th Street, and it's in the big camper building out back. They can park in the street or out back, either one. And I've got some few of the items I have. It's a 12,000-pound Husky equalizer hitch, been used for 300 miles, a 10-foot canopy with tie down that's never been used, and a Lincoln AC model 225, 20-volt welder, and 4 6x25 concrete blankets used one time, and 79-foot of aluminum trim coil. It's snow mist color, and the motorcycle stuff that's never been used, like New River road bags and the helmets. I've got some Bell and HJC ones, and they've been used, but then I got a monitoring, a Motorcom rider link also for sale. They just come up and look and make offers if they'd like.
3: All right. You bet. 1435 East 6th Street today. Alrighty, thank you. Again, 284-6100, the number to call. If you're calling from out of state or out of the area, you'll need to tack on the area code, which is 308, then 284-6100. As we await your calls, I'd like to remind you the public's invited to participate in the Nebraska Game and Parks Commission's annual Summer Turkey Brood Survey through August the 31st. The survey provides useful estimates about annual production by wild turkey hens and how many poults or young turkeys survive the summer brood rearing period. These records lend insight into population indices and trends, which inform management decisions regarding wild turkeys. And during July and August, survey participants are asked to record all turkeys they see. 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Just search Turkey Brood Survey for instructions. Good morning. You're on Swap Shop.
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3: 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Thank you. 778-6717. 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
6: Good morning. 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
3: 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Say, Southwest Nebraska Public Health Department would like to remind everyone to use caution around wild animals or animals you do not know. Wildlife can carry diseases that are infectious to people, and sick animals and those protecting babies may be more likely to bite or injure humans. During the warm weather, wild animals become more active, increasing both the spread of rabies and your risk of encountering wildlife. If you believe you've had contact with a bat or other sick animal, contact your health care provider at Southwest Nebraska Public Health Department at 308-345-4223. And 11 minutes past the hour, we await your calls. Again, 284-6100, the number to call. Good morning, you're on Swamp Show. You're on, go ahead.
7: Hey, can you hear me?
3: Yeah, go ahead.
7: This is Garrett Harms. I'd like to invite everybody out. I'm speaking today on behalf of the Brule Volunteer Fire Department. I'd like to invite everybody listening to our annual mammography at the Brule Community Hall this year at 354 State Street in Brule from 11 a.m. to 1:30 p.m. on July 12th. If you're able to make it, that'd be awesome.
3: Fantastic. And I just got a call from Phil or text that instead of the fire department, due to the heat, it's going to be moved to the community hall, which is just west of the fire hall. Is that correct?
7: Yep, just west of the fire hall there. We decided that the other day with the heat being so bad and everything.
3: And that's a great building, too, because I know I've been there for other benefits, and they got air conditioning and all that stuff. And this will be a great opportunity for everyone to support the fire department, because all the proceeds will go to help buy equipment and personal protective clothing. So, and there will be, hamburgers, hot dogs, chips, beans, cookies, ice cream, and much more. So it's going to be a great event tomorrow.
7: Yeah, it'll be a great time.
3: Okay, well, thanks for calling in, Garrett. Appreciate that. And it's a hamburger feed fundraiser for the Brule Fire Department tomorrow in Brule. Good morning. You're on Swamp Show. Nobody at that line again. 284-6100 is the number to call. 13 and a half minutes past the hour. Like to remind you also, the Lemoyne Senior Center at Lemoyne on Lake McConaughey have meals Monday through Friday, and you need to call them by 9 o'clock at 355-6000 so they know how much food to make. If you're going to plan to eat with them, they'd gladly like to have you. And also, they have their fundraiser breakfast the first Saturday of each month from 7 to 9 a.m. And all the Lemoyne Senior Center, Lake McConaughey, out there at the lake. And also, talking about senior centers, the Keith County Senior Center here in Ogallala would like to invite you to join them Monday through Fridays as well each week for nutritious meals at lunch. Just call them at 284-6740 to let them know if you'll be attending, so they know, again, how much food to prepare. Each month, on the second Thursday of the month, they have a guest speaker from Banner Health, talking about how you can remain healthy. They would also like to know that they rent out the building for graduation receptions, weddings, and other family events as well. And then also you can watch their Facebook page for events at the center. And also the Keith County Senior Center is looking for a cook. You can pick up an application at the center in Ogallala. Just call 284-6740 for more information on that. Good morning. You're on Swap Shop. You're on Swap Shop. Go ahead, please. Nobody there, I guess. Again, 284-6100, the number to call. We are going to take a break, and we'll be back with more of your calls. And again, 308-284-6100.
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12: Hey, yeah, I got a building to give away. 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
3: Okay, 284-4559 today. Again, lines are completely open. Free opportunity to get in on the show right away at 284-6100. If you're calling from out of state or out of the area, you need to tack on that area code, which is 308, then 284-6100. Good morning. You're on Swap Shop.
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1: Yes, good morning. I have two items this morning that I'd like to sell. I have an iPad 11 Generation 2, like brand new, still in the box, got all the chargers and all the cords. And then I have a 2009 Honda 750cc water-cooled Shadow, good tires, doesn't leak, got a windshield, it's kind of dressed out, it's got a lot of chrome, it's really pretty, runs well. If you got any questions about either one of them, just give me a whistle. My phone number is 308-289-9455.
0: Artie, sounds good. 289-9455 today. Say, the Ogallala Friends of the Library have book sales each Thursdays from 4 till 7 p.m. and on Saturdays from 10:15 till 12:45. And all types of books and genres are available, and any child attending a sale will be given a book to add to his or her home library. That's the Ogallala Friends of the Library book sales, and that's coming up today. And about 10:15, about another hour or so. And that's all at the Kathleen Lute Public Library here in Ogallala. 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And one note, Nebraska Community Blood Bank has declared a second blood emergency this summer, saying supplies have dropped below a two-day inventory. Officials blame stormy weather, extreme heat, and a seasonal slowdown in donations. Type O donors are especially needed, and the blood bank asks those who can to donate as soon as possible. A healthy blood supply is typically 5 to 7 days. And another note, coming up in Ogallala, you can donate blood in memory of Larry Cumming coming up on Wednesday and Thursday of this week at the Ogallala Keith County Fairgrounds Exhibit Hall. Wednesday, July the 15th from 8 until 2, and Thursday, July the 16th from noon till 6. And to schedule an appointment, visit redcrossblood.org. If you're going to North Platte, 50 miles to the east in Ogallala, you can go to their fixed site, the North Platte Red Cross Center, 1111 South Cottonwood Street, Saturdays and Sundays from 7 till 3. These are central times. Mondays and Tuesdays from 11 to 7. Wednesdays 9 to 5. And they're closed Thursday and Friday. North Platte Red Cross Blood Center in North Platte. So donate if you can. If you need more information, again, go to the website redcrossblood.org or 1-800-RED-CROSS is the number to call. Again, 25 minutes past the hour. We await your calls. Again, 284-6100. If you need to call from out of state or out of the area, you just type in the area code 308, then 284-6100. And I'd like to remind you, you just heard a public service announcement on the other fire information, but due to the recent fires a couple of months ago, there may be questions regarding the replacement of burn structures. Because Keith County is ag friendly, there's no fee for an agricultural related structure. However, a permit is still required, and the structure must undergo building inspections to ensure it's built to code. If you wish to obtain a permit from ag related structure, please contact Keith County Zoning. They'd be glad to help you out in that process. All you need to do is call them today, the Keith County Zoning folks. That's 308-289-6724. 308-289-6724. They'll be glad to help you. 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

0: 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We are at 26 and a half minutes past the hour. We await your calls at 284-6100. Again, if you're calling from out of state or out of the area, you need to add on that area code, which is 308, then 284-6100. 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
0: 32 minutes past the hour. We await your calls at 284-6100. And as we do each and Saturday at this time, each and every Saturday morning, we take a look at a few things that happened not so long ago on this date. In 1944, on this date, this 11th day of July, it was announced that President of the United States, Franklin Delano Roosevelt, was going to run for a fourth term. In 1967, the first edition was announced by Kenny Rogers, then called the Kenny Rogers and the First Edition. And in 1968, the manager of the Orioles, Frank Bauer, was replaced by Earl Weaver. In 1969, 9 days before Apollo 11 landed on the moon, the song Space Oddity, remember that one, was released by David Bowie. In 1969, Honky Tonk Woman, the song by the Rolling Stones, was released. And in 1977, Martin Luther King Jr. was awarded the U.S. Medal of Freedom, posthumously. And the first person to strike out 4,000 batters was Nolan Ryan of the Astros back in 1985. In 1987, the hit single Alone, remember that one, by the group Heart, went number one on the music charts. And in 1991, a total solar eclipse was observed in Hawaii. So just a few things that happened not so long ago on this 11th day of July. And some celebrity birthdays today. If you're celebrating a birthday, happy birthday to you. You're also celebrating with many celebrities, a few that I thought you might recognize. Remember Susan Seaforth Hayes? She played Julie Williams on the soap opera Days of Our Lives. She was born on this date in 1943. Jumping up 10 years in 1953, Canadian pop guitarist Benny DeFranco of the DeFranco family was born. And remember that song, Heartbeat, It's a Love Beat. That song came from Benny DeFranco and the DeFranco family. But anyway, again, if you're celebrating a birthday today, a very happy birthday to you on this 11th day of July. I hope you have a great day today. Going to be a great summer day, 90 degrees under sunny conditions. And that's going to be our high, 90 to 97 in sunny conditions. No precip in the forecast all week. Just going to be a typical hot summer. And right now, downtown Ogallala, we're at 80 degrees and under sunny skies. We await your calls at 284-6100. If you're calling from out of state or out of the area, you need to tack on that area code, which is 308-284-6100, and it's 9:34, and this fine program is brought to you by the fine folks at Adams Bank and Trust, Big Springs Equipment, Caroline's Omelet House, Krusty's Feed Store, Driftwood, Lake Mac Casino Resort and Racetrack, Route 80 Grill, and Whitetail Trophy Properties Real Estate. Thank those fine folks as you have a program to call in and buy, sell, trade, what have you. Got garage sales going on today or a benefit food deal presentation like the fine folks of the Rural Fire Department are putting on tomorrow at 11 to 1:30 at the Community Hall just west of the Fire Hall in Brule. You can just give us a call, 284-6100. Back to phones. Good morning. 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
16: Sir Mike, I've got a Black & Decker Edgehog, electric edger for your yard. I got it for sale, 289-6018, and I'd take $35 for it. It's at 915 West 2nd Street here in Ogallala.
0: Okay, and 289-6018 is the number to call.
16: Yes, sir. Thank you.
0: All righty. Thank you. Good morning. You're on Swap Shop.
17: Good morning. I just wanted to invite everyone down to Sounds on the Square this Friday at 6 o'clock. The Big Mac Kiwanis Club will be offering a beer brat or a hot dog, chips, corn, and a water for just $10. So So whether you listen to the music or just don't want to cook, you can come down and visit us this Friday.
0: Sounds like a great time. Kiwanis Club's got those for you, and great food and just $10. That's a really good bargain for a good group of people that do a lot of stuff for the community, the Kiwanis Club does. So thanks for calling in and letting us know that. I was not aware. That's a good deal. Thank you.
17: You bet. Thank you, Mike.
0: You bet. Thanks. Have a great day today. And 284-6100 is the number to call. And again, if you're calling from out of state or out of the area, you need to add on that area code 308, then 284-6100. We've had a few people call me during the week and say they can't get in. But if they're if you're calling from out of state, like even Julesburg, you'll need to tack on that area code. Again, 284-6100, the number to call. 37.5 minutes past the hour. Say, applications from municipalities and other organizations interested in the 2026 Recreational Trails Program grants are being accepted by the Nebraska Game and Parks Commission currently. Applications will be accepted through noon Central Time, August the 21st. The Recreational Trails Program is for motorized or non-motorized trails covering acquisition, development, maintenance, equipment, trail-related support facilities, and education programs. RTP helps communities reach their outdoor recreation trail goals by providing reimbursable grants with an 80% match component. Eligible applicants include villages, cities, public power districts, natural resources districts, state agricultural societies, and tribal entities. Grants recommended for approval will be announced at the January 2027 commission meeting. And for more information on RTP and to apply for the grants, visit outdoornebraska.gov and just search for RTP on that for more information. The 988 Suicide and Crisis Lifeline makes it easier for people in suicidal crisis or emotional distress to connect with trained mental health counselors in real time. Wireless consumers can call and text 988, and you can also call 988 on landline and voice over internet devices. 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Again, we await your calls. Again, 284-6100, or if you're calling from out of state, like Colorado, Nevada, wherever, if you're listening on the iHeart app, you're welcome to call in as well. We appreciate you listeners. 308 is the area code, then 284-6100, as simple as that. The Nebraska Game and Parks Commission approved wildlife orders that moved the start of the spring turkey season at its meeting June the 12th in North Platte. And the change to orders will be moving the start of the spring archery season from March the 25th to Saturday closest to April the 8th, and also to move the start of the spring youth shotgun season from the Saturday closest to April 8th to Saturday closest to April the 15th, and also to move the start of the spring regular shotgun season from the Saturday closest to April 15th to the Saturday closest to April the 22nd. And again, more information on that by visiting outdoornebraska.gov and searching regulations. Well, the weather, if you've heard several times, is going to be a great summer-like weather all week this week with no precipitation in the forecast. We need a little bit more precipitation. We don't need the severe stuff like some areas have had this last couple of weeks, but it'll be sunny today with a high near 90, 64 for an overnight low, and a high tomorrow under sunny skies near 93. Rest of the week, overnight lows somewhere around the 60-degree range and highs between 93 and 97 during the daytime through Friday. Once again, in downtown Ogallala, plenty of sunshine, and our temperature is at 81 degrees, on our way to 90 degrees today. Say, want to remind everyone that starting tomorrow, it's the 88th annual First Energy All-American World Championship Race Week in Akron, Ohio for the Soapbox Derby. And we'll have local racers from the Ogallala and the area participating in the event. A few of them participating in the stock division is Dylan Awarda, and in the Super Stock, Rihanna Juarez and Diego Juarez will race in the Masters division. And a few others that'll be racing racing, local racers in the National Rally Division will be Audrey Awarda, Kaylee Carlson, Marissa Juarez, Colin McBride, Emerson Kemp, and last year's winner in the World Champion Stock Division, Adelia McBride. Delaney Keener from Ice Kice, who won

0: The Super Kids Championship in Oglala on Saturday, June the 13th. We'll also compete as well, along with the 2024 our own world champion, Ethan Awarda from Keystone. And good luck to all the local racers competing in Akron this week. I just wanted to remind folks of that, because a lot of area and local racers are competing in that big event, Soapbox Derby in Akron, Ohio, this week. 42 minutes past the hour, we await your calls. Lines are completely open, so an easy opportunity to get right in on the show here this morning at 942. 284-6100 is the number to call. See, the Nebraska Department of Transportation is reminding the public that it's unlawful to place political campaign signs or any signs of that nature on state highway and interstate right-of-ways. And this includes intersections, medians, entrance and exit ramps, sidewalks, and the ditches and lands that make up the right-of-way bordering the length of each roadway. Nebraska Department of Transportation maintenance crews will remove any signs that are improperly placed within the state highway right-of-ways. And these signs will be stored for a brief time in the maintenance yards throughout the state, where the owners may reclaim them. Additional regulations governing political campaign sign placement and size are sometimes set by each county and or municipality. The public is advised to reference local regulations for questions regarding a specific location, and to keep in mind that violation of local sign ordinances may result in a fine. Those needing further information concerning the boundaries of state right-of-way corridors or seeking sign permit information should contact their local district permit officer. Inquiries may also be made to the Nebraska Department of Transportation's Right-of-Way Division office by calling 402-479-4463. That's 402-479-4463. Again, we await your calls. Kind of quiet out there this morning, but we await your calls at 284-6100. We want to buy, sell, trade. Got some garage sales going on today, or a nonprofit organization having an event to raise money to help the community. Why? Give us a call. Again, 284-6100. Say, you can spend your summer outdoors soaking in Nebraska history. Take part in your Parks Adventure Trail Trek, an outdoors challenge that's getting a historical twist this year in honor of America's 250th anniversary. Participants can explore historical trails and sites across Nebraska, logging their visits with selfies for a chance at prizes, that is. This year, all 50 sites have a history theme incorporating museums, state historical parks, and other landmarks that speak to the state's rich history. In addition, 6 guided hikes are planned at select locations, with history guides presenting on their significance. 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Good morning. 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
1: Good morning. I have a Ford tractor. It's an 861, which is newer than an 8N or whatever. That does have the live power takeoff. I'm over on the north side of the lake. My number is 303-883-3898.
0: All righty, 303-883-3898 on the north side of the lake.
1: Thank you.
0: You bet. Thank you. Have a great day today. Again, 284-6100 is the number to call. 46 minutes past the hour, and scammers often pose as relatives or friends with messages urging you to wire money immediately. And in Nebraska, the most popular of these scams is a grandparent scam, where seniors are led to believe their grandchild is truly in trouble. If someone contacts you desperate for money, resist the urge to act immediately. immediately, no matter how dramatic the story might be. And do not wire money, use a bank card, or send a money order via overnight. For more information, go to the website protectthegoodlife.nebraska.gov. Again, 284-6100. We await your calls. You heard from Garrett earlier, and we had talked about this earlier on in the show. There's going to be a hamburger feed fundraiser for the Brule Fire Department coming up tomorrow, 11 a.m. to 1:30 p.m. It was originally going to be at the fire department, but due to the heat, you're going to be in a cool place at the Brule Community Hall. It's just west of the fire hall, Brule Community Hall, and 11 to 1:30. Proceeds are going to be helping buy equipment and personal protective clothing for the fire department. They thank you for your support and for helping them serve you, the Brule Fire Department. And on the menu, hamburgers, hot dogs, chips, beans, cookies, and ice cream. So free will donations will be accepted. So if you can help out in that hamburger feed, I'm going to try and show up there and to help them out as well. So if you can, please do. They'll appreciate all the help they can get there. Good morning. You're on Swap Show. Nobody there at that line. If you get a ringing line, just hang in there. I'll stop talking and get to your phone call right away. Again, 284-6100 is the number to call here this morning on Swap Shop, brought to you by the fine folks at Whitetail Trophy Properties Real Estate, Route 80 Grill, Lake Mac Casino Resort and Racetrack, Driftwood, Krusty's Feed Store, Caroline's Omelet House, Big Springs Equipment, and Adams Bank and Trust. Good morning. You're on Swap Shop. You're on. Go ahead. You're on Swap Shop. Go ahead, please. Yep, go ahead. You're on.
2: I can't get out. I'll have to call you back.
0: Well, you're getting out. You must not be able to hear me. Anyway, 284-6100. I guess he's going to call back, and hopefully he can hear me. Must not have been hearing me quite well or something like that. But anyway, if you get a phone line and can't hear, I guess you can call back. And if it keeps ringing, just hang in there. We'll get to you as soon as we can. Again, 284-6100 is the number to call. We will take another break and hopefully be back with more of your calls just shortly.
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0: 52 minutes past the hour. I believe we've got that phone line fixed. And good morning. You're on Swap Shop.
1: Good morning. 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
2: Yes. I have a two-wheel, single-axle, enclosed trailer for sale. I believe it's a, I'd have to look at the title. It's a 2010. It's in very, very good shape, inside and out. It's very easy to pull. It has a light in the top with a switch there by the door. It's got the ramp in the back and the door on the side. It's 6 foot wide, 12 foot long, and it pulls very, very good. For more information, call 883-0338. Thank you very much.
0: You bet. Thank you. 883-0338 today. Again, 284-6100, about 5 minutes or so left in the show here on Swap Shop this morning. We invite you to call in. Say vaccines for children in public clinics are underway in June from Southwest Nebraska Public Health Department. It's a great time to help your child get the vaccines they need for the upcoming school year. Anyone 2 months of age or older are invited to get their vaccinations, and you can get them in Imperial from 4 to 7 p.m. Mountain Time at the Chase County Clinic, depending on availability of the nurse. Also, the same thing for Ogallala and McCook. In McCook, they're just one block north of Arby's. In Ogallala, you can go into the site at 10 North Spruce Street, Suite B, just right across from the United Methodist Church. For more information, if you have questions about shots, you can call Southwest Nebraska Public Health. Melissa Propp, the RN Clinic Manager, at 308-345-4223. That's 308-345-4223. Good morning. 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
0: You bet. 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And also Southwest Nebraska Public Health Department, to find folks there, remind everyone to protect yourselves from West Nile virus by avoiding mosquito bites. Since 2012, more than 50 cases of West Nile virus have been reported in Southwest Nebraska. 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And for more information, you can contact the Center for Disease Control, cdc.gov/West-Nile-virus, or just simply call Southwest Nebraska Public Health Department, 308-345-4223.
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0: And it'll be a sunny day today, as we mentioned earlier. That's going to be the trend all week. No precipitation, although we'd take a little bit, none of the severe stuff, but maybe a little light rain. They're looking at 90 today, and our high is between 90 and 97 the rest of the week during the daytime, the nighttime hours. We'll see lows in the 60s. Once again, downtown Ogallala on our way to 90. Our temperature is at 82 degrees under sunny conditions. And that's going to wrap it up for Swap Shop on this Saturday. I'm Mike McCormick. Thank you for calling in. 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
11: The threats continue. I'm Paul Stevens, Fox News. President Trump threatening a massive military response if Iran acts on calls to assassinate him. In a Truth Social post, Mr. Trump saying 1,000 U.S. missiles are, quote, locked and loaded, unquote, with thousands more ready to follow. That warning coming after mourners at Iran's supreme leader's funeral call for Mr. Trump's death. Meantime, Washington is demanding Tehran publicly guarantee safe passage through the Strait of Hormuz as talks continue at aimed at reviving a fractured ceasefire. Rounds of heavy rain triggering flash flood threats across the heartland and the south. This coming after Missouri declared a state of emergency Friday. Severe flooding swamping parts of the state.
12: What a scary situation across Missouri. They saw in some of those communities on the high end as much as a foot of rain for Thursday. Thursday really into Friday when all that was coming down. We're still tracking a risk of some flooding as we move through the weekend. Now that's shifted a little farther off towards the east. This morning, we're seeing at least some flood alerts, flood warnings there across portions of southern.

0: flyover country will become literally flyover country. Nobody will give a rat's patoot about what anything west of the Mississippi, or for that matter, west of the Appalachians. They won't care at all. It'll all be decided in New York, D.C., and L.A. That'll be it. Now, what about our rights? The Senate and the states. Our rights? Do we have rights? Or do we have permissions? Let me tell you what the DSA thinks. Because once you understand that, you'll understand just how serious I am about this entire story this hour. I'll be right back.
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3: Your day weather forecast here in Ogallala on this Saturday night. Mostly clear and pleasant. Lows in the low 60s. Sunny and toasty for your Sunday. Highs in the low 90s with overnight lows in the middle 60s. Little bit of gusty wind pushing through on Monday and Tuesday with highs in the lower 90s. Lows in the mid 60s. I'm day weather meteorologist Patrice Sutter.
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2: Your day weather forecast here in Ogallala on this Saturday night. Mostly clear and pleasant. Lows in the low 60s. Sunny and toasty for your Sunday. Highs in the low 90s with overnight lows in the middle 60s. Little bit of gusty wind pushing through on Monday and Tuesday with highs in the lower 90s. Lows in the mid 60s. I'm day weather meteorologist Patrice Sutter.
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